Denali. I'll be clear. You can send me the those calls.

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1: 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Yes, I 3 to 2 9. 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I got some info on that residence. 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
1: 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No reported weapons. It's 130 North Elm, rear apartment.
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0: Negative. 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
1: See, we're waiting for a key holder.

7-12, please. The 801 East Main to Farnsworth West on New Harlington will be shut down for paving. Carter?

0: to Nelsie. I'll name date of birth, first party. 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
1: Got to go there.
0: First name is going to be Yankee Echo November Yankee hyphen Papa Alpha Oscar Lima Alpha. Last name Sierra India Lima Victor Alpha hyphen Romeo Echo Yankee Echo Sierra. December 2nd, 1991. It's going to be a Republic of Colombia ID.
1: Right.

0: LCD 29, no hits for that name and date of birth.
1: Roger, another when you're ready. First name is Eric Echo Romeo India Charlie hyphen Mike Alpha Romeo Tango India November. Last name Romeo Oscar Delta Romeo Indio Golf Uniform Echo Zulu hyphen Papa Echo November Alpha Romeo Alpha November Delta Alpha. To be 727, 1993, Republic of Ecuador.

0: Did you get the rebag for Eric? 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
0: 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I thought you'd be fine.
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0: and also the ending mileage. 310.20.3. 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
0: Forty-eight, good.
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1: You can show 2-6 in booking on this. 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
1: Roger.

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1: Is this home?
0: 97 Newfield Road, Sys 263, requesting a cold response at an elderly female, confused, disoriented. She was found wandering over to her neighbor's property.

0: Oh, Phoenix, anyway.
1: Is this on?
0: 97 Newfield Road, SIS 263, requesting a cold response. An elderly female, confused, disoriented, she was found wandering over to her neighbor's property.
2: Three LCD, is that my sector?
0: Negative.
2: Read at 99, are you still typing?
1: I can swing over.
2: Yeah, I'll be 29. You can put me on that call, please.
1: No, yeah, that comes with.

0: 組み合わせに。組み合わせに。
1: ガチャ。
0: Can you try 84 number for me? I don't have any cell service out here on the mobile board.
1: Got it.
0: The 860-306-127 was looking for an individual named Jim. Apparently he's the trustee, kind of takes care of this elderly woman out here.
1: His contact's made. Do you need him to respond?
0: If it's possible, I won't be able to call him. I have no cell service out here. I tried to call you 3 times and it's not going through. If you can just let me know what he says over the phone, please.

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1: Go ahead, sir.
0: No answer for Jim. Left a message to call us back when he can.
1: Okay. I'm out with the neighbors that she had mentioned, so I appreciate it. Thank you.
0: Carter.

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0: Right.
1: 29 to headquarters.
0: Thank you.
1: Camera on F1.

0: I'll see you the first. 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His wife is very sick. He won't be there again until 8 o'clock tomorrow.
1: 10-4, he just called your attorney, just told me that he called. Thank you very much.
0: Right.

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1: Jesus, one.
0: We got a mobile exclusion zone activation from 80 Hasig, called in by Sentinel. The victim, Danielle Babal, states she's safe. She's at her house currently alone. 367 Mission Ave, if you want to start by 211, the number's in the cab.
1: Well,

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1: Sure.

points of fire engine one's going to 208 East Albert Street, I believe, waiting outside. 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She's conscious of breathing 19 Charlie 2. 208 East Albert Street, 45-year-old female for tachycardia, 19 Charlie 2. 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

0: the 5476.
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1: Where's he going to constant call?
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0: I'm going to push ahead to Torringford. 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
0: I would leave cones in place. 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
1: Roger that.

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0: 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I'm laying on the phone, recording a domestic. Kids or nephew's girlfriend is on scene, yelling at everyone. 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
1: Roger.
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0: 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First name, Juliet Alpha, November Yankee Alpha. Last name, Alpha. Romeo Tango, India Sierra. POB 060205.
1: Valid 221 for that party. Go ahead.
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1: 94, this is one. 4.
0: 18 Britton Avenue, second floor. Initially came in as a prob 911. Upon callback, we made contact with Alva, a Spanish speaking party, trying to report on a noise complaint.
1: Hello.
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0: 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Would you be able to hear where the noise coming from?
1: I can attempt to have that caller stuff out for you.
0: Please.

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1: Roger. The first floor is trying to make contact with him in Spanish. They can visit another call. And then how would you do anything?
0: Roger.
1: Can't find another complaint. I'm going to be joining 9 with his squad here.
0: Appreciate it.

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1: Over 94. Alright, well.
0: 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Nicole's the complainant. She's on the first floor. She believes the third floor is vacant. But here is what sounds like somebody moving around up there. 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
0: You say Alpha Helmet. 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Combination Charlie 205954.
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0: Ohio. 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

0: Valid to Dominic Ringwood. I understand in New Hartford, the subject does have that 5. Negative hits otherwise.
1: Roger.

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0: LC76.
1: Okay. Or is this flying delay with air coming down right now?

0: Jose 5489. This is one Bravo. Hudson 20, correction 204 activation. The CHA Center for Youth and Family, 50 Lynchfield Street. And reported to be the stairwell garage and the carport door activation.
1: Received.
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0: 289, building secure.
1: 200, are you taking primer?
0: Roger.
1: Roger.

I'll see you at 5-4, 8-9. A noise complaint. 259 Prospect Street, the YMCA. Callers reporting people on Mason Street reportedly hooting and hollering, talking very loudly. And no descriptions provided, no reported weapons. It looks like the caller actually just called back. They're saying it was a white man. Now is that the issue of making noise?

0: close to the white van for Mason Street.
1: Terminus.
0: There's no white van there. Or anybody for the matter.
1: Sir Ryder.
0: There's a call on Hunter.

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Yeah. 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

0: 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Anyone, please call a Berkshire.
1: East Park, where?
0: Park Street.
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Altitude, fire engine 1, medical, respond number 54, Nelson Street. 32 male, back beam, post lifting heavy object. Conscious breathing, 30 Bravo 1, repeating. 54 Nelson Street for the back beam, 30 Bravo 1. Cross streets are Highland Avenue, Forest Street, 817.

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Get switching.

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0: 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I'll get the intermediate school reference case 34631.

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0: New 240 for 33 and I, we're going to be at the intersection of Wall and Eastboro.
1: Right. Okay.
0: And we're going to have some lane restrictions in the near future. There's going to be some congestion here.

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1: 40 CMA. Do you need the court ticket?
0: Roger, you put 94 in there, we may as well.

Southeast 4-engine fire engine 1, response number 18 Lewis Street, the third floor. For a 7-year-old female, injuries from a fall, not alert, conscious and breathing 17 Delta 4. Repeating, response number 18 Lewis Street, the third floor. 7-year-old female, injuries from a fall, not alert, conscious and breathing 17 Delta 4. Cross streets, Brooker Street, Helen Street, time now 8:43.

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expired since June of this year. Should be on a 20 Alfa Romeo, color gray, insurance confirmed in real time, registered to a Katarina Juszewski, address out of Wilmington Gate North. Going to be negative hits.

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1: Roger, for that same case.
0: Mm-hmm.
1: Digital there. 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
0: 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And that cat is a 281 East Main in Columbus. Could be a larceny. See the dozen for further.
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0: Torcon Drive. Mobile crisis is requesting assistance. They are on scene, looking to make contact with a Stevens minorly. Think there was a recent 440 attempt, and he was recently released from Charlotte. Attempting to do a follow-up while being checked. It's not getting any answer.
1: Roger. Roger.

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Repeating 23 Albert Street for the lift assist, cold response. South Main and Wilson Avenue crosses 1060.

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0: Zelfs is aan die. At 2020 injuries, Litchfield Street and Main Street. Looking for a white Subaru and a red Buick. They're saying they're in the roadway, but they're saying it's a minor fender bender. They should be able to move off to the side if you assist them.
1: Roger, 70.

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1: I'm in the area of that 202. 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
0: Roger. 4LC, clear from the core run.

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1: Dog appears to be GOA. I'll be 289 with a 1, please.

0: Seriously.
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0: V2A.
1: Spider?
2: I hear Haiti, another one for you.
0: Go ahead.
2: And pass larceny complaint 18 at Terrace Drive, Building 2. 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

0: showing as valid, should be on a 2002 Ford F-350 color gray, registered to a Engineers Welding LLC with an address out of Poughkeepsie. Negative hits.
1: Roger, can you have this recast me?
0: Right. 95.
1: You clear with a 5. We're in 1 in California.

0: LC95. 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Violation of our protective order complaint. 212 Barton Street. 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We did confirm with the desk. And there's still two file 20s. Both still no contact and one is to stay away.
1: Roger.

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0: Private property, 202. Walmart, 970 Torrenford Street. Sent to make contact with Lana. Looking for a black Audi SUV that's involved. And the other vehicle's a red Jeep. They need assistance in exchanging information. No injuries.
1: Roger.

LC-75. Yeah, just so you're aware, some clarification. The complainant for this is a third-party caller who's not involved, just in case you find no one up there.

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1: 306.
0: I'll be clear from the 801.

0: LC 75. I know you've only been there a few minutes. You be able to clear from that location soon?
1: Roger, clearing out now.
0: Roger, LC 70. 75 and 70. At 244 party, 177 South Main Street, the Parkview Apartments, Unit 5. Mobile crisis, calling into us for a client there who's reportedly self-injuring, banging their head, caused a hand injury, and they're under the influence of something. They're requesting 263. We've had them sent for staging at this point. No reported weapons.
1: Tony, Roger. You just cleared out the private property.
0: Clear.

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2: At the beginning, you have, I got the case number. Is it a follow-up, and what location?
1: Yes, follow-up to 11.
2: All right, you want me to use a pound for now?
1: That would be great, thank you.

0: Idle City to 80, 75. An assault complaint that just occurred 10 to 15 minutes ago. 140 Main Street, they're saying it's across the street from City Hall. Make contact with Raymond. CT got into an argument, somebody hit him in the face apparently. No reported weapons involved. The suspect described to be a black male wearing all black, younger age. No direction to travel.
1: Got it.

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1: Right.
2: Firehouse, I'll be out with that party in front of City Hall. Carter?

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For smoke coming from the hood of a vehicle, sitting with Bravo 1. 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
2: 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Struck in the head.
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LC 80. I'm going to put that back on the board. Deacon 223 over to 245 Albert Park Road, the Litchfield Hill Surgery Center. It reports of a vehicle fire there. FD's route.

0: 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Excuse me. You can take care of that, no problem, 911. 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My contact with Keith.
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0: Do we have an updated description on the vehicle? For 1-3 Tyler, I just want to take a look at this guy.
1: Adrian.
0: Roger. I dealt with him yesterday, Christian Phillips.
1: Check that way later.
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0: Yeah, the LC. Caller, give affirmative 1 and...
1: Negative. 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
0: Yeah, Neil, so you just forgot to talk with the neighbor.
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1: Good.
0: A traffic complaint in front of the Merit Quality Pools, number 15 at 56 East Main Street. It was originally an erratic motor vehicle, unable to maintain lane. They believe they were under the influence of something. The vehicle is now parked at that location, described to be a white sedan.
1: Roger.

No, sí. 80. I provided a registration. I'm looking for a 14 Chevy Impala color white. Registered to a Diane Schaefer, address out of Thomaston. It's valid negative.

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1: Yeah, but that
0: 044-621-259.
1: DRO, she's out, negative hits.

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1: Right.
0: 25 Cook Street, make contact with Mike. He's upset that the neighbors cut down a tree on their property. They made a little bit of a mess on his. They're trying to clean it up, and he's upset that they're on his land.

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1: Are you number two?
0: I'm past 1220 complaint, 188 Moore Drive. I make contact with Robert. States that his girlfriend's ex-husband, Stephen Gainley, reportedly came into the home and screamed at her. He's no longer at the residence. No reported weapons. It wasn't physical. Know where he went and if he comes back.
1: Roger, I'm familiar.
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0: And I'll see you at 70 and 40. Roger.
1: South Main Palm Ridge.
0: A trespassing complaint. The Torrington Intermediate School, 295 East Pearl Road, sitting from the parking lot. They spoke to an Amber. They're reporting somebody who's refusing to leave the property, and reportedly somebody was shoved at the location. Described to be a male subject wearing gray hat, shorts, white t-shirt with stripes on it. No reported weapons.
1: Right.
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321-49. 49. I'll be out with that party at the ball field on Eastboro. Roger.

Sounds good for me. Alright. $9,000, 3 hours, 3. 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
0: One in person complaint, the Spirit Halloween, 39 South Main Street. Rebecca, an employee, they're just reporting a party there who is told to not come back. They want him trespassed. Partly was making transphobic comments to the employees there. And last scene going towards the Dollar General. I'm trying to get a description now of the subject.
1: Howdy.

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Check.

Hotel, New York, fire engine 1 responding to area of number 26 Maple Street for the unattended fire pit burning garbage. 67 Alpha 2. Repeat, the area of 26 Maple Street for the outside fire. 67 Alpha 2. Approaching to French Street, Montlea Street, 1412.

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1: Alrighty, ma'am.
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1: Right.

0: on fire engine one in the area of 139 Chestnut Avenue by the Foresters for a wire down 59 Bravo 2. Repeating, area 139 Chestnut Avenue, Foresters, for a wire down 55 Bravo 2. Central Ave and Culver Street crosses 1422.
1: Director 1 responding.
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0: 3289.
1: Okay.
2: Seven zero.
1: All right, I can handle that.
2: 202-162-404. I'll be 289 and 49 will take primary.
1: Sir?
2: We'll get an LT.
1: Alright.
2: He did 280, 212, action 3, we'll all be 29. Alright, please.
3: Number 22 to LCD, I'll be 289 with a 3, please.
1: Alright.

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0: Using Cole Park, standing right up front over here. I just gotta swing around.
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1: Roger, 7-5, please, definitely.

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1: So valid 05 Volvo XC70 color green. Trans confirmed in real time, registered to a Philip Kozlak with an address out of 60 Devil Street. It's going to be negative hits for the vehicle.
0: Roger.

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1: What's the street?
0: And 1220 complaint, number 37 East Albert Street. We're on the phone with a Tara. Reportedly, she had a verbal disagreement with her boyfriend, who reportedly left in an unregistered vehicle, possibly headed toward Hillside. She believes he's 236. And he's driving a black Jeep. He's going to be a Josh Dieter, born in 1991. No report of weapons involved.
1: Roger.
0: Looks like she did provide a specific address now on Hillside. 240 Hillside is where she believes he's going.

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Main State Police on scene. 16-year-old male, difficulty breathing on a hot response. Repeating, 62 Commercial Boulevard for difficulty breathing, hot response. 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
1: Engine 2 is in room 1520. 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They're there on extra duty jump.
2: No apartment provided. They gave us only 37 East Albert Street.
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0: 95. 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
1: Roger.

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0: 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No injuries, no fluids. Going to be getting these two vehicles off the roadway.
1: Carter.

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2: I'm for LC, we are for Gipelos.
1: Try again.
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0: 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She still need to be on that.

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1: 100.

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0: C-64.
1: Union 223 over to East Main and Main, they're going to be in front of Geppetto's. It's for a 202 that 95 came upon and just confirmed no one needs relief.
2: Roger.
1: You're with 83 today?
2: Yeah, Roger. 48, I'll see.
1: 48.
2: 6-3 and 26 will be heading over to court to talk to the state attorney's office. You can put them on admin.
1: Roger, they just requested a court ticket. We pulled that.
2: All right, thank you.

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1: All right.

0: LCA 427.
1: Go ahead.
0: Yeah, 205, complaint pending, 84 Johnson Street. Complaint that they lost their cat. Apparently they believe a neighbor may have it.
1: Roger, you can close the hell there's the one.
0: Roger.
2: Alright, I'll see you very nice.

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1: Thanks.
0: Myself and Freeway on a parking walk, Winston Road, Greenwoods.
1: I have a call for you.
0: Go ahead.
1: Maybe you can 223 with 427s, 84 Johnson Street. It's going to be for a 205 complaint. And just a sister there. Well, she attempts to speak to two subjects, and one may have one of the other's cats.
0: Good night, Roger. It'll be about 15 mics. We'll see if someone calls her.

0: 83-29. We're a lot closer if you want us to take care of that.
1: Roger, much appreciated.
0: Thank you, thank you.
1: 6-6.
0: Welcome to walk 207 South.
1: Roger, 83, King 211.

0: Victor Yelsey. Victor? I'll be 29, but take a parking lot at Pit Stop on East Main.
1: Alright.

0: 366.
1: 366.
0: As be advised, I have 64 en route over to that location where you are. We do have an unwanted person complaint at the Cumberland Farms. The male party who was refusing to leave was sitting on the mulch, 236, yelling at vehicles. Black male in their 50s, all black.
1: Roger. I was just inside. I think from south.
0: Affirmative. Employee by the name of Sarah.
1: Roger.
2: 6-4-2-8-8.
1: All right.

0: 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Please fly. 289 GOA.
1: Roger.
2: And the next location is 84 Johnson with 427.
0: Roger.
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0: Yes, I'm doing it.
1: United 39.
0: はい。

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2: 66, officer.
0: 395 Winston Road, America's Best. Possibly headed back to that location. We took a call from the suicide hotline reporting a Nick Hubisch was making suicidal comments to them while driving. He advised them that he's headed back to the Best Value Inn, however would not give his room number. I did have a phone number for him and his office in the cab.
1: Roger.
2: Just in front of you.

0: I'll feed 2-9 and 3. Up to DDS 195 Albert Park Road in the Pine Unit. They have an out of control patient harming himself and others. Since CSP was notified, if you could start making your way, you're closer.
1: Roger, which building in there is it?
0: The Pine Building.
1: Okay.
2: Six, six, six.
0: Six, six.
2: 321 for the party, we're trying to find it America's Best.
0: Hey, Roger, it's in the cat note, so I can read it off to you if you need it.
2: And it starts with 043, nothing comes up on that.
0: Hey, Roger, and collect at 043-018-747.
2: Roger, it might just be a collect issue on my end then.
1: 6338.

0: 9 volt to hit. You want to advise staff that we're here? No one's at the door.
1: Credit

0: 3 LCD. 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We're gonna be all the way in the back, down the parking lot. Roger.
1: I'm trying a different number. Do you need me to keep going?
0: No, negative. We got, traffic system.
1: Troop B says they have one troop on scene.

0: 2-9. 2-9. 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
1: Negative, you need them, hot or cold?
0: Roger, take them hot.
1: Okay.

0: 2 LCD just for a 260. It's going to be a naked male mental disability assaulting staff. He is going to be getting a spit hood and detained here.
1: Paddock,

0: You were broken. CSP is there with you?
1: Negative. CSP is not on scene.
0: Received. So we did advise them. They believe they may have mixed up the buildings with DDS versus DSS. LCA 29, do you need other units there? All digital, try again. Received negative.

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1: U 031.

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1: Hearing an Alvo again.
0: Just advise 263, they need to come all the way down the driveway to back the building, and they'll see our patrol cars. The building is going to be the Pine building.
2: All right.

0: 4, he's at the mountain today.
1: Four, two, seven.
0: I'll be joining out with her.

0: That was B-64.
1: And 281 complaint occurred at the library. 12 State Colton Place. Make contact with Jillian, employee there. And there should be another party who's involved in Carissa at the location.
2: Roger.

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0: You guys don't have anyone coming from CSP, so that's going to be ours.
1: Roger.
0: Go ahead.
2: We're just helping facilitate with the nursing to get him up here. There's going to be no PC aspect. But will we take him with a 3?
0: Yeah, Roger.
3: Penalty is 63, 66.
4: Go over both.
3: 204, number 167, Maplewood Avenue. Basement motion.
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0: 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There was a loose dog. The complainant apparently has it for now. 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

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It's going to be Pegasus.

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0: 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Arthur's also valid. 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

0: North Clear, engine 2, engine 1, truck 1, district 1, tap 9. Route 8 north, in the median between exit 51 and 55. The rollover, ready to the vehicle in angle for a 77 Delta 4. Route 8 north, in the median between exit 51 and 55. One car, rollover, 77 Delta 4, request to turn north, Kennedy, exit 45. 1547.
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T63. 63%. Yeah, 261, this is Troop ENR looking. Right. Alright, 26, thank you. 63 copies, thank you. Real poor LCD. What do they need in watching? They're just looking for assistance. Yeah, I believe that trooper was having an issue with his logon. I'll step back here and find out.

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We'll hold it to engine 2 in the truck. 1754.

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0: The area of 89 High Street. A couple houses south of that address. Teller reporting a male and female screaming at each other. Somebody screaming for help. Nothing seen. The 89 High Street, a couple houses south.
1: Roger.

0: PLC.
1: Roger.
0: You can show both of us clear. It's going to be between that one and one. PC by the folks here at whatever organization is in.
1: Yeah, if we roll down board up there, let's just make it 03, just to document it from the body cameras.
2: Roger.
1: Hey.
3: 2628.

tysk later. Yes, sir. Car says, please. Hello?

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1: Roger. Engine 12-3.
2: Make contact with the animal control officer. See if they can come out.
3: Roger, what you got there?
2: The bomb.
3: Better stay here around here.
2: There's the unentered.
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1: Thank you.
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2: 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I am showing ID card only for Benjamin to follow. 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
0: Joe Ben detained.
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0: 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I'll be riding up there, and then 2-9 will come pick me up, okay?
1: Roger.

0: 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Three 3 9 from Washington.
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0: It's just for the other party that function ahead.
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0: Sí. 1758 East Main Street, the Apple House, Sunoco. 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

0: 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What's that call that's been hanging probably close at me?
1: Cell phone in a tree by the bridge.
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0: Okay, can you put me?
1: Better?

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0: Order vehicle 2 is valid, 2020 Acura, TLX, color gray, insurance confirmed to William out of Oxbow Drive. No,
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0: Roger. You advise vehicle 1, not getting a return. Tried multiple NCIC codes.
1: Roger. I got the paperwork on my side.

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2: 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I can't find this device that he's referring to, and my phone calls aren't going through.

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1: Yes, sir.
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1: Hey. 729 will be clear.
0: Six.
1: Yeah, I can't find this device, but again, my guess is it's some type of surveillance system installed by one of the businesses or the property owner. If he wants to come back tomorrow and point out to somebody, I'll have to do that because I can't find it.
0: Tuesday, go ahead.

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Yeah, we'll park and walk here, Ocean State Plaza.

0: Finale. My Solvent 3 will take care of that 204. We're right here. We'll set area of activation.
1: Ready. Zone 5 basin.
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0: It was just a check on the roommate.
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0: Lane near the speed bumps. Car reporting an elderly male standing in the roadway filming vehicles as they drive by.
2: Roger.

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Chris's Carroll Drive and Beachwood Drive. It's 1917.

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0: The New Ireland has got destruction, but the southbound is open. 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
0: Parker Walker, the intermediate school.
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1: 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I'll have the serial number in a sec.
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0: 29 Lutheran.
1: 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Gonna be on a Glock 19 CV.

0: 2-9, I have that firearm coming back on a Glock 19 CV to a Brian A.S. out of Elton Street.
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1: Over at 304 Litchfield Street, Southwest School. This is 26 on traffic stop.
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0: Roger, I had 336. Verify that with the owner of the establishment there, and that was transferred on August 4th.
1: Roger. I also spoke with the registered owner previous, stating the same thing.
0: Roger.

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0: Can you have that flagger that's next to you go towards the middle? That way we can keep the traffic from the middle cutting over, and you guys should be all set.